Between the lines, I read the story that might have happened if you were real. Between the flames, I see the glory, a little child that might have happened.

song is off the album What I Did Before This One, which is called Acting Very Strange. Yes, it is. And this next song is called I Don't Wanna Know.

0: go heels boots, and I got feet and roots.
1: There were 47 German planes were destroyed.

medicine man said, peace comes within the souls of men when they realize their oneness with the universe. When they realize it is really everything.